0: 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Fall injury.
1: 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RP just wants a 1021. I think you're doing a 1071.
0: Call DH2. 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East Thomas Road. 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Hey, Deck 9.

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K-Deck 8.

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Page 7. Fall injury. 2645 East Southern Avenue. Ladder 204. Page 7.

0: Marshal called ladder 204. Page at 7. Ball injury. 2645 East Southern Avenue. Ladder 204. Page at 7.
1: Truck. Time is 10 minutes ago. Car on the highway. The garbage truck didn't appear to be stopping. 1709.

0: 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Engine 273, KF7.
1: Just to locate for 25th Street, Van Buren, for a subject last name of Roundy, first name Jake, date of birth 01-24-1985, blonde over blue, went missing on the 10th and was last seen in the area 25th Street, Van Buren, blue shirt, question, light blue shirt with blue jeans, state size, covered welfare, contacted Phoenix PD at 72.

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0: 857, MC is advised they have a call in, but no one in route as of yet. They're wondering if you guys are going to be staging or continuing it. Advanced class is holding what looks like a spear that you would throw at people. Time delay was 3 ago. H3TO, Sam Metro East. H3TO, Sam Metro East.
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0: We have a pet on the roadway 2212 eastbound, supposed to be holding a spear. Could you get eyes on that for me? It's 1317 Lincoln.
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K-Deck 8. 962 involving a bicycle. 628 South 3rd Avenue. Ladder Tender 1 and Rescue 3. K-Deck 8.

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K-Deck 7. 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West Elm Drive. Ladder tender 571. K-Deck 7.

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KDEC 9. 962. 8225. South 59th Avenue. Engine 58. KDEC 9.

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Engine 23, K-Deck 8. 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Fall injury, 5250, South Hardy Drive. Medic 272, K-Deck 7.

0: for you from me, 10135 Westbound. For large debris, unknown what it is, in HOV lane, only one caller. I'll see if I can get eyes at 1739.
1: Zero 1 30, be 1070, good day.
0: Good day, 1739.

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Special call rescue 908, K-Deck 8, unconscious person, 400, West Washington Street. Rescue 908, K-Deck 8.

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1: Sorry, just left side 1-7, pull down here.

Engine 172, K deck 9. Fall injury, 10,315, West McDowell Road. Engine 172, K deck 9.

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First and down, 1902, North 44th Place. 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

0: 744, anything yet?
1: Mary, 745 and 964, westbound 182, vehicle facing wrong way on the Gilbert offer.
2: Deck 9.
3: That's on the eastbound side of Gilbert off-ramp.

1921, K-Deck 9, diabetic problem, 1701, South 28th Drive, Engine 21, K-Deck 9. Special call rescue 8, K-Deck 8, altered level of consciousness, 16th Street and Fillmore Street. Rescue 8, K-Deck 8.

0: all that 964 block and 1360 schedule.
1: Seven copy, it's going to be eastbound side for the Guilford off ramp at 1352.
0: 1095, I just got that through Central Bridge.
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1: Engine 17, attempt to locate 10135 eastbound for a silver holder beat up today at Corolla, Arizona. It's Charles David Young, 4919, tinted windows, possible male driver. 9 people off the roadway, road raging. All the exited and separated from them, 1801 out.

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1: 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And it's a three-vehicle collision.
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Steps 1541 hours, runway 4 Raptor truck, David William Adams, 3 out of 6. Was 6 at the speed, 1806.

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0: 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West Saragossa Street. 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

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K-Deck 8.

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Thank you, sir. 1870.

1728 Hertz. 13 attempt to locate 101 50 northbound for a white Dodge Charger red Mercedes. Passage across, appear to be code 702 racing in and out of traffic, 1817.

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0: 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Okay, deck 9.
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0: 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Okay, deck 9.

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South Lake Way Circle Northwest. 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Page 7.

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West Rosier Road. 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
1: 9, minor fall injury, 300, west lower Buckeye Road, LA 175, KDEC 9. Ending 174 and Maricopa 171, KDEC 9, park problem, 12,981, West Birdie Lane, ending 174 and Maricopa 171, KDEC 9. Engine 19, KDEC 8. Terminal 4.
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Engine 172, K-Deck 9,

Battalion 171, Engine 62, Heavy Rescue Tender 44, and Battalion 3, Fire Channel A9, Natural Gas Leak, 1241, South 111th Avenue. Battalion 171, Engine 62, Heavy Rescue Tender 44, and Battalion 3, Fire Channel A9.

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Is there a West Elm? Shoulder. Actually, this doesn't say which shoulder it's on, but it's called 1524 Lincoln, not blocking.

19, K-Deck 8, still person, Sky Harbor Airport Terminal 3, engine 19, K-Deck 8. Engine 275, K-Deck 7, injured person, 520, East Weber Drive, engine 275, K-Deck 7.

0: engine 207. Page 7. Difficulty breathing. 2645 East Southern Avenue. Engine 207. Page 7. Special call Maricopa 1501, KDEC 9. Seizure, 12,367, West Monroe Street. Maricopa 1501, KDEC 9. Engine 342 and medic 285. Page 7. Difficulty breathing. 10,426.
1: 2013 61 out of 65 Edwards. Semi negative 1029. Expired tax 4,026. Monday 2017 Lexus GX out of Mesa 90 dollars.

ND903, K-Deck 8. Difficulty breathing. 230, South 12th Avenue. ND903, K-Deck 8. Engine 39. 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

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Page X Saturn. Difficulty breathing. 2645 East Southern Avenue. Medic 273. Page X Saturn.

Parking lot. The other one's been verbally refusing to cooperate with RP. Vehicles are going to be a white Dodge Ram and a white Toyota Tacoma at 90.

Letter 289. Page 7. Altered level of consciousness. 3930. West Monterey Street. 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

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Engine 703, K-Deck 9. Medic 289 and Engine 283, K-Deck 8, fall injury, 111, South Hearthstone Way. Medic 289 and Engine 283, K-Deck 8.

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K-Deck 8. Seizure. 944. East Lilac Drive. Engine 276. K-Deck 8.

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Person choking. 1801. West Novel Drive. Engine 2822. Payback 8.

0: southbound. Ocean
1: 1339
0: looks through the area as he goes through.
1: We're going to
0: be looking for a male in a white
1: overweight
0: t-shirt, shorts, and a backpack walking against traffic off right. Very close to the slow lane. No vehicles need to stand by. We're seeing Aaron McDonald. Ocean 1339.
1: Right, he's just walking southbound. Sorry, northbound on the southbound lane off right. Away from, looks like a Toyota Corolla with hazards on.
0: Do you want me to sign it to you guys then?
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2: Okay. 6219, South 11th Street, Engine 28, K-Deck 8.

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KX7, EDA, 3930, West Monterey Street, meta 288, KX7.

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Ladder Tender 43, and Rescue 43, KDEX 7, CDA, 4206, East Chandler Boulevard. Ladder Tender 43, and Rescue 43, KDEX 7,

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1: Sir, is that going to be the CAD where I live? I copy. It's not extra vital.
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0: Robert Adams, 742, White Tacoma. 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

Adam 6 George 1, expired tag 452-2026, 2025 Honda Accord, address out of Phoenix at 9237.

situation, 202-45 westbound.

Station 202 45 westbound.

0: Westbound 60 at 182. Can you show me on traffic stop? How long that it's completed?
1: 120, 10. Was that 2018? 10-4. Thank you.

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1: Copy. Yeah, let me double check. The Ram is in there, and the one I copy for the other one was John Robert Adams, 7 Avoy 2. Hey, 41-01. There's going to be no fire burst. It's going to be a warming fire. Also, it's going to be a neighbor dispute between the RP's address and the house directly behind them. If you can put it in the call notes, if they do call back, that PG is open.
0: Copy, no fire burns here.
1: That's
0: going to be one on fire. It's going to be a neighbor dispute from the unit address on Denham. And if they call back, start PG. So you can have a guess of where the warming fire is.

0: Sir, go ahead.
1: The one where we did find the warming fires is 761 East Cowboys Hotel.
0: The warming fire address is 761 East Cowboys Hotel, and if the down trail falls back, South DCSO, do you want me to dispatch you as well?
1: That's negative. It's just going to be the neighborhood. There's no fire involvement.
0: Copy that.

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Ball injury, 5630, South 5th Drive. Engine 22, K-9.

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Altered level of consciousness. 35th Avenue and Baseline Road. Engine 39, K-9.

0: traffic just now, Nick, C-184.
1: Yes, okay.
0: Arizona 4 Young Adam, 9 Zero Cancel.
1: 2018 10 4, thanks to you.

0: passing negative 1029. Stand by. Young Adam, 9 Zebra King, negative 1029. It's cars 8, 2026, 2016, Nissan Center, address out of Phoenix. Is that a match?
1: Okay, deck 8. Fall injury. 7550, North 16th Street.
0: Alright, keep it going.
1: Special call rescue 17. Okay, deck 8. Fall injury. 7550, North 16th Street. Rescue 17. K-Deck 8.

0: 311, also fight pad on runway 101, 47 southbound. 42,474,
1: rest clear at course. Ladder tender 571.
0: 2011, look at 10 points. Being put up as a pet because a subject exited the vehicle after a verbal argument. It's going to be a silver tray to call a white male last seen wearing a red sweater, black pants. The driver of the vehicle is the girlfriend. It was over money. They lost visual of the subject. History of suicidal tips. RP is still off right. Kip keeps getting in and out of her vehicle. PD is also sending units. 1953.
2: Shirt and black shorts.
0: 2011 negative, it does not match. 1954.

0: for the subject by the name of Daniel Gaviola. He's a Sunbelt male. HPTLC on East.
1: HPTLC, go ahead.
0: Go ahead,
1: what do
0: you have a possible suicidal subject, 1583 Lincoln?
1: Pepper, I copy.

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1: on
2: East. HPTOC,
1: go ahead. Yeah, they think that the head went up on the highway itself. Let me know if you're able to locate them at 90 Vegeta.
2: That's important. At the Indian School, off ramp or where?
1: Leave up on the main line.
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1: 11, what's your 20?
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0: code 702 westbound. Do you have a 1028 for me?
1: 10 push, it's going to be John, Ocean, Robert, George, 3, Lincoln, and Ocean might be a 0. It's going to be a black Honda.
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0: Gamma just 1, 2012, negative 1029, George 0, Robert George Street, Lincoln, negative 1029, expired 9, 2027, 2009 Honda Accord out of Phoenix, 1333, good.
3: The last of Gaviola, George Adam Victor, Ida, Ocean, Lincoln Adam, first of Daniel, David Adam Nora, Ida Edward Lincoln, date of birth, is going to be 329, 2002.
2: 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K-Deck 7. 10-4,
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2: 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Engine 285. K-Deck 7.
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0: 28.
1: No, I got the 1027 for the mail only.
0: It's going to be Victor 2 Adam 5 X-ray 5 on a silver Toyota Corolla.

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0: Marshall 1028 of 1 Adam X-ray or similar with a medical glass detail on the back window. I don't maintain a sling, 2009.
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0: 2015 degrees, 22664 westbound, looking for a ladder in HOV number one lane near the curb. 20
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0: 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I'm spelling QB 01-25-01.
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1: While you're heading into district. 0115 northbound. 2015, you can hold that for me. I'll do it after the
2: front. 2015, thank you, sir, for places up plastic in the right lane at 2012 us. Lincoln until either he or she finds it or the caller calls back in.

0: 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Fire Channel A8.
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2: Point of take out the traffic, you stop 60, why you up?
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0: 6-13, attempt to locate APU at 61780 eastbound from Olive School on ramp. Reporting a run vehicle, white Nissan SUV versus blue Ford F-150. Road rage prior to that, F-150 was trying to chase down the Nissan. Neither vehicle stopped. 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
0: District 13, 1051 attempt to locate coming out of District 8 from Pima County for a shooting suspect. Once again, 1051. District 8 hailing for is going to be possibly driving a black and brown Harley Davidson motorcycle, unknown 1028, last name of Bodiford, first name of Clarence. The date of birth is 12/31/1964. 61-year-old white male, 6'1", 50, gray over brown with a beard. Wearing glasses, unknown clothing, has a scar on his nose, tattoos on his back, arms and chest, difficulty armed with a handgun and a rifle. I think the rifle is a 33 Winchester. He is also prohibited possessor at 2025.
1: Ladder tender 10.
0: 1 plus deputy, go back to service at 2025.
1: 25, West Indian School Road. Ladder tender 10. K-9.

Portland to Valencia Command. Landis, confirming you want to continue in utility 29 and CR4.

0: 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K-Deck 9. 962 involving a motorcycle. 51st Avenue and Baseline Road. Engine 58, and rescue 58. K-Deck 9.
1: Westman. Yes, sir.
2: K-9.
1: 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Looks like possible maroon pickup.
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0: actually, it looks like it's going to be 655, Victor Edward King.
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2: Italian 5 and heavy rescue tender 44, K-Deck 12, 2N1 medical response, 5240, West Baseline Road, engine 39, engine 57, rescue 57, Italian 5 and heavy rescue tender 44, K-Deck 12.
1: Traffic offline on the southbound side, 23 cars.

0: Thunderbird overpass off right, carrying a bag, all black, at 23rd.
1: K-Deck 8, minor injury, 13601, South 44th Street, Jet 243, K-Deck 8.

0: that's for the Moki's Hawaiian Grill. They're going to be in a blue Ford F-150. Originally, and it looks like the caller that witnesses said that blue Ford F-150 was chasing the white Nissan 2035.
1: ND-343 and Medic-343, KDEX-7, difficulty breathing, 5424, East High A-30, Engine 343 and Medic-343, KDEX-7.

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0: 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He's foot four.
1: Broadway Road, southbound,
0: south-up. Italian 271,
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0: Copy, temporary 28.
1: Yes, I got.
0: Paul Henry Adam, set in, thank you. 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
1: 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Next unit up to the scene, please. 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
0: 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I'll give them a traffic break. I'm at 202-101 now.
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0: 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Sky Harbor Airport Terminal 4. Engine 19. K-Deck 8.
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0: Difficulty breathing. 6420, South 22nd Street. Just U-11. K-Deck 8.

0: 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Engine 340. 2. Medic 342. Engine 2810. 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Engine 287. Battalion 341. Engine 341. Battalion 281. Ladder 2811. Battalion 282. Battalion 7. Command response vehicle 201. 12. 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
1: Thomas, Edwards, Sam, First Name Thomas, comment. 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

0: 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Altered level of consciousness. 4080. 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Met at 281 and ends in 251.
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2: 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Engine 8 and Rescue 908. Hey, Deck 8.

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There's no damage on the vehicle. 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

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Fall injury. 45,345. West Cape Hill Lane. Engine 575. Page at 7.

Southern Avenue, Medic 273. 1300, I'll be back in the car.

0: 18, copy traffic, westbound 60 at 182.
1: Temporary,
0: Arizona 9, King Adam, 8, Mary, X-ray.

75, K-Deck 9. Fall injury, 628, East Harrison Drive, LA 175.

Engine 74, and rescue 74. K-Deck 8. Fall injury. 2734, West Silver Fox Way. Engine 74, and rescue 74. K-Deck 8.

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0: 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Injured person, 6615, West Fillmore Street. Engine 44, pay deck 9.
1: Engine 701, pay deck 9.
2: Seven,
0: eight, eight,
2: eight,
0: eight, eight,
1: eight. West Desert Drive. Engine 701. Information came from Mesa. They said that there's an unknown vehicle blocking in the middle lane. They do have units 1019 at 2113. Temporary HPTO to temporary HPTOC 60 eastbound. Blocked in the right lane for the power off ramp. Valley is on single at 2113.
0: Engine 28, pay deck 8. Medical alarm, 7235 South 7th Street. Engine 28, pay deck 8. Engine 32, fire channel 87. Fire alarm indication, 4950 East Beverly Road. Engine 32.
1: District 13 at US 6135 westbound for a white Dodge truck occurred 2 ago, Arizona Zebra, correction, Arizona Young Zebra Adam at 7 of Robert 6 in and out of lanes, almost striking vehicles while on city streets at 2114.

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0: A white what? Thank you, copy, 4 to escape at 2115.

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1: Special call, medic 325.
0: 2015, are we going to go with 961 on this one?
1: 981, West Deck is 9.
0: 2150,
1: down. K-Deck 9. Call SQ 34, KDEC 9, overdose, 51st Avenue and Roosevelt Street. SQ 34, KDEC 9.

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Fall injury, 628, East Harrison Drive. Engine 171, K-Deck 9.

Oh, I'm copy. Camp 211 down, ready to go to.

0: 97 in the area for that closure. We're blocking. There's something blocking here, and there's no law enforcement.
1: Yeah, I'm actually already on the 1021 Mesa to double check that information. 2010 County Drive.
0: Copy,
1: copy the west side at 2120. Copy, check. 27, 27, 27, 27, 27, 27, 27, 27, 27, 27, 27, 27, 27, 27, 27, 27, 27, 27, 27, 27, 27, 27, 27, 27, 27, 27, 27, 27, 27, 27, 27, 27, 27, 27, 27, 27, 27, 27, 27, 27, 27, 27, 27, 27, 27, 27, 27, 27, 27, 27, 27, 27, 27, 27, 27, 27, 27, 27, 27, 27, 27, 27, 27, 27, 27, 27, 27, 27, 27, 27, 27, 27, 27, 27, 27, 27, 27, 27, 27, 27, 27, 27, 27, 27, 27, 27, 27, 27, 27, 27, 27, 27, 27, 27, 27, 27, 27, 27, 27, 27, 27, 27, 27, 27, 27, 27, 27, 27, 27, 27, 27, 27, 27, 27, 27, 27, 27, 27,

0: Filter to Fort Boston Alpha, eastbound off ramp at 188.
1: Yes, I got.
0: Can X-ray Adam, 38 Young, and blocking the number 2 lane.
1: For the off lane or the main lane?
2: 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Engine 172, K-Deck 9.

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0: 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West Chandler Boulevard. 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
1: Yes, sir. Good.
2: There's a 29 Adam, 14 Victor.
1: Okay.
2: It is pretty, so there should be plenty of steam. I already hope of it.
1: So, 10 o'clock confirmed, and also fire tax. 16 4 1 50 Adam Mesa, 21 29.

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1: Yeah, copy Higley, turning around 2134.
0: 34 out of push bumper, where they came in.
1: They're turning around the boats right there on power, but 2018 is on the eastbound side for power off route.
0: No.
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0: 11, 1 David Adam, 5 King 4, negative 1029. 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

2025, that has multiple tags on there, but they're all expired. 21.6.

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Battalion 571. Ladder 571, Engine 572, Battalion 341, Battalion 7, and Battalion 282. 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

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Page X7. Altered level of consciousness. 45,598. West Tucker Road. Engine 187. Page X7.

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K-Deck 8. 962. 3429. East Cambridge Avenue. Ladder tender 12. K-Deck 8.

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K-Deck 7. Internal bleeding. 50. West 3rd Street. Ladder 276. K-Deck 7.

trying to catch up to a 693 vehicle. We're going to be eastbound 60 coming up to 180. It's going to be a white SUV.

0: 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We're code 4.
1: David 22, Victor Timberley, 22 owner. Copy, California 2 it. Tom George, Robert 739, it's going to be on a forward escape, I believe, and we're accelerating again, coming up to milepost 182.
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1: Left Q tender 44. K deck 9. 962. I 10 at North 75th Avenue eastbound west up. Heavy rescue tender 44. K deck 9.

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1: and Broadway Road. Currently, he's down on the US 60 at 179, but I just had a pack of motorcycles go past me at 702. They were going westbound on the 60.

0: first, code 34, southbound on the 101 at 59.
1: Road, 22 north.

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Page 7. Altered level of consciousness. 45,598. West Tucker Road. Engine 572. 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

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They're taking that way.

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She made a U-turn to try to get back on the highway, and the ATL vehicle also made a U-turn. So

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0: 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K-Deck 8. 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Sky Harbor Air Force.
1: 15 out there, 20.
0: Rescue 19.
1: 20, folks. 20, 15. It says that they did get confused while trying to merge, and they ended up on Lehigh, and they can't see the ATL vehicle anymore. Check.

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Engine 17. K-Deck 8. K-Deck 962, 67th Avenue and I-10. Engine 44, K-Deck 9.

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0: special call rescue 22. Payback 8. Still person. 2310. East
1: school. The train is coming in. Gallery East on exit 152. East on exit 15. Total right east on SUV. With an out of seat plate unknown. Out of main head lane. Forward speed. All to the caller. It's going to be shell 22. Remember.
2: Engine 341. 97, it's on the southbound side.
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0: Ladder Tender 22, K-Deck 8, altered level of consciousness, 7235, South 7th Street, Ladder Tender 22, K-Deck 8.
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0: 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Fall injury. 2839 North 43rd Avenue. Ending 24. Pay deck 9. Ending 22. Pay deck 8. Park problem. 4415 South 28th Street. Ending 22. Pay deck 8. Ending 58. Pay deck
1: 8. It's not going to be blocking. They move this off into the closure for the left.
0: Pay deck 9.

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West Apache Street. 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

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Engine 10, K-Deck 9. Los Feliz Drive and Monet Drive. Meta 289, K-Deck 7.

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Heart problem. 4415, South 28th Street. Rescue 32, K-Deck 8. Engine 277, K-Deck 7. Kill person. 2555, North Bright Road. Engine 277, K-Deck 7.

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1: 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Engine 16, K-Deck 8. 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

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It was towed for being hazardous location. If they call back, you know,

0: older model maroon Fox body Mustang to 702 in the number one lane, westbound 60 from 183. If there's any units ahead of me, if they want it.
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K-9. 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West Park Side Lane South. Engine 701. K-9.

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0: Got a group of motorcycles westbound from my location, 702.
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0: HOV lane. Have a group of motorcycles westbound 6178. Have a group of 702 to prepare.

0: four vehicles, negative 10 Brown, Ever David Adam, 23 Young, it is expired in, damn. 750 deep branch here, you do a pearl lock of steel on a plate 20 traffic.
1: Central, I believe, as I can 45 in that metro booking. It's going to be a consent drone.

0: 72, K-Deck 7, difficulty breathing, 1815, South Cutler Drive, engine 272, K-Deck 7.
1: I'm holding off full altitude westbound 202.

34227 westbound. Hurry 3TOC, off right, off left prior to Mill. On the 202 for a Grand Ford Explorer disabled. Has a flat with the D-Levis there. Thinks it may have damaged his axle. Unable to get out to the traffic. Asking for traverse assistance.

0: Jose, another code 34. I'll go to the other one, but I'm going to be at the 32nd Street University off ramp.
1: Tower
0: Gabby, 1023. Going to be 83 Edward 1 out of Frank.
1: Spring, you're on the westbound side, correct?
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2: K-Deck 8, diabetic problem. Sky Harbor Air Force Terminal 4, Jet 219, K-Deck 8.

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KDEC 9. 962. Miller Road and Warner Street. Engine 706. KDEC 9.

Ladder Tender 10, 10 Rescue 3, K-Deck 9, 962, 23rd Avenue and Holly Street. Ladder Tender 10, 10 Rescue 3, K-Deck 9.

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South Cutler Drive. 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South 28th Drive. 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Page X9.

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KDAC-2. Assist CB. Sky Harbor Airport Terminal 3. 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KDAC-2.

One of them just went northbound and made a U-turn, so I think this is it.

0: picked up on the 101. 40 picked up on 146. So the green sewer hatchback with the broken out back window. RP by the fifth engine seat. Enabled to the back window and it's good to the chief traffic.
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K-deck 9.

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Unconscious person, 102, South 28th Drive, Rescue 21, K-Deck 9. Person, 1801, South 35th Avenue, Engine 14, K-9.

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North Dysart Road. 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North Scottsdale Road. 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

0: 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Adam, Adam, Robert, Adam, they'll be on a white Tucson. I'll get you the code 34, 206.
1: Southbound north out, engine 34, fire channel A9.

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1: Southbound northbound. Engine 34. Fire channel A9.

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1: 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Engine 284. Crisis response 288 and Battalion 282. KDEC 7.
0: 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Temperature 22, return.

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0: 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Difficulty breathing. 67th Avenue and Baseline Road.
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K-9. Difficulty breathing. 67th Avenue and Baseline Road. Rescue 58. K-9.

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Unconscious person, 1333, North Dysart Road. Maricopa 175, KDEC 9.

for 702 traffic. We're now northbound on the 101, come up to 54. It's a red Mercedes on Route 28 for you.

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Page 7. Injured person. 6th Street and New Avenue. Engine 276. Page 7. Special call water tender 58. Fire channel A9. Vehicle fire. 8202 southbound at Lower Buck southbound northbound. Water tender 58. Fire channel A9.

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2: 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Vehicle fire. 8202 south mount at lower buck southbound north out. 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

0: 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K-Deck 8.
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Fire channel A9. Vehicle fire. 8202 south mount at lower buck southbound south out. Battalion 3. Fire channel A9.

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Hayden 7.

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K-Deck 9. Park problem. 1405 South 7th Avenue. Rescue 1. K-Deck 9.

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K-Deck 8. 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West Madison Street. Rescue 903. K-Deck 8.

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K-Deck 8. Still person. Sky Harbor Airport Terminal 4. Rescue 29. K-Deck 8.

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Altered level of consciousness. 7th Street and Washington Street. Engine 8. 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

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Altered level of consciousness. 1042. East Desert Lane. Engine 28. 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

Special call rescue 8. K-Deck 8. 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Rescue 8. K-Deck 8.

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East Desert Lane. Rescue 28. 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

looks like it might have been partially blocked IHOV, but I gotta get turned around and went past it.

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Engine 702, K-Deck 9.

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Fall injury, 2839, North 43rd Avenue. 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
1: Sorry, the Ranger 1.
0: Yes, sir. Go ahead.
1: Okay, sorry.
0: Thank you, sir. Is there one for us?

0: 11, that's it.
1: 6, Adam. 8, 6, 5. And we are going to be off right now.
0: Okay, 1, 2, 3.

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0: 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Are you on the code 34 or the 962 hit and run?
1: I'm on the code 34.
0: Let me move you over to that, sir. And 0124.

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1: 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West Fulton Street. 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And engine
0: 2015. They just put up a party one attempt to locate no units in the green in the area. 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
1: Special call medic 324, KDEC 9, heart problem, 2000, South Apache Road, medic 324, KDEC 9.

Sage, because he says westbound 202 to the 101 northbound, a black in the left lane. 201, 30 feet.

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1: With this subject, it was blocking when they got the information. They moved it over to the right shoulder, but it will need a 926. Would you like me to start with?
0: Where's what?
1: In jet spot. 0134. Closest unit, 0135.

0: 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It's towards the end on the 101 on Indian Spray.
1: Four, and that's access to the Alpha.

Yeah, that's all right.

Heavy rescue tender 8. K-Deck 8. Fall injury. 1130 East Monroe Street. Heavy rescue tender 8. K-Deck 8.

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She seems she's got pain on her head.

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KX7, 962. A202 Santana, A101 Price westbound to northbound. Engine 288 and Battalion 282. KX7, 962.

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Engine 272. 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

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West Parkway Drive. Engine 702. 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

0: area. That's why I was clearing you. Metro West is going to need you. We have a multi-vehicle versus pedestrian on the 303 southbound at Northern with the bus involved in 2. Hi, here it is. I'm 19. Yeah, well, thank you, sir. 2, put it up.
1: Special call, Medic 274. Payback 7. 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

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K-9. 962 involving a pedestrian. 50th Avenue and McDowell Road. 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

0: prego.
1: Witness is reporting it's going to be a white Audi that swerved onto the shoulder for unknown reasons, hit a construction sign, and then went off into the landscaping.

0: 4850, have it on camera, operate in front of Warner, and we just get a call from BMW Service Center advising it's going to be a Y2024 BMW M3. They've got no response to the occupant. They are detecting a player range deployment. 332
1: R. Copy, start up to the over 5-4, Sentry.
2: I'm sorry, what was

0: with it down in the roadway. We have multiple occupants in the vehicle here. Make some contact. Is it an overhead sign that got taken down or one of those portable orange ones? Yeah, portable orange ones. No worries. Just copy that for ADOT.
1: Medic 326, Kadek 9, at your facility.
0: Maybe kiss me 10 for like a 30 sign. 6 3 3 3 3 3 3 3 3 3 3 3 3 3 3 3 3 3 3 3 3 3 3 3 3 3 3 3 3 3 3 3 3 3 3 3 3 3 3 3 3 3 3 3 3 3 3 3 3 3 3 3 3 3 3 3 3 3 3 3 3 3 3 3 3 3 3 3 3 3 3 3 3 3 3 3 3 3 3 3 3 3 3 3 3 3 3 3 3 3 3 3 3 3 3 3 3 3 3 3 3 3 3 3 3 3 3 3 3 3 3 3 3 3 3 3 3 3 3 3 3 3 3 3 3 3 3 3 3 3 3 3 3 3 3 3 3 3 3 3 3 3 3 3 3 3 3 3 3 3 3 3 3 3 3 3 3 3 3 3 3 3 3 3 3 3 3 3 3 3 3 3 3 3 3 3 3 3

13, looks like the vehicle is occupied by five occupants. All five are declining medical. RP 28.

Yeah.

engine 20, KDEC 8, diabetic problems, 6702 North 17th Avenue, engine 20, KDEC 8.

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Engine 604, rescue 608, KDX 7.

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Engine and Rescue 74, KDX 8, difficulty breathing, 1729 West Cottonwood Lane, Engine and Rescue 74, KDX 8.

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me. I tried calling it to see if it would answer, and I got an immediate non-disturbance number. 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Sandbar, yeah, that's, I tried that as an immediate bad number, but I'll go ahead and go. 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

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K-Deck 9. Park problem. 9336. South 33rd Drive. Rescue 58. K-Deck 9.

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Engine 307, KX6, abdominal pain, 11,142 North 156th Drive. 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
1: Engine 2015, he's busy as you can bring a car eastbound between number 1 and 2 lanes, just past the end of the main strip off ramp at 450.
0: Engine 613, KDX 7, difficulty breathing, 8041 East Juanita Drive, Engine 613, KDX 7.

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0: professor of the University of Bell, University of Bell, via Crisis 300, Donella was given. Friends are advising that they stole their phone, was trying to get it back, and also was able to track their location. That's a tracking fire, too, and that vehicle is about 100 miles an hour for the tracking app. MPD is also aware of course.
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Rescue 62 engine 161, KDEC 9.

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West Rock High Road. 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

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West Paris, Omaine. 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Page 7.

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Engine 172. K-Deck 9.

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NG15, NW15, KF9.

Report.

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Payback 8. Silver 10. 43 South. Northbound Street. Destiny 9. Payback 8.

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Hey, that's it.

out of 289. Page 7. Ball injury. 4950. West Chandler Boulevard. Ladder 289. Page 7.

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Engine 62, KDEC-9,

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K-Deck 7. Altered level of consciousness. 2190. North Graves Boulevard. Medic 282. K-Deck 7.

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Page at 7. Fall injury. 101. South Yucca Street. Engine 283. Page at 7.

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K-Deck 8. Altered level of consciousness. 2603, North 36th Street. Ladder Tender 12. K-Deck 8.

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Paydeck 7. Difficulty breathing. 3500. South Arizona Avenue. Engine 285. Paydeck 7.

0: for fuel. Is there any reports of any type of construction or beach closures on the downtown west side?
1: Negative, we had a crash there earlier, but we cleared it up.
0: As far as just no matter the weekends or some sort of a detour closure, just checking out.

Okay, that's it.

No emergency. Can clear it.

0: Special column headed 285. K-Deck 7. Difficulty breathing. 3500. South Arizona Avenue. Medic 285. K-Deck 7.
1: Copy ATL for Eagle. Northbound on the 202 for 34. Northbound 202 for 34. Left 200 for roll off. RHKM for Arizona. Sorry, X-ray out of 37. Henry will stay out of the mail driver. It's not everybody staying in lane. He is not using a turn signal or keeping it on. 1020 returns on 2022 at Avalon. They're down at the Clean Creek end of ATL service sector.
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Jet 345, and ladders number 52, Table 7,

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Okay.

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K-8. Altered level of consciousness. 2603, North 36th Street. Rescue 13. K-8. K-101 into Creek Road. Engine 45. K-7.

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Matt Calvert, 2023, North 44th Street, Lawrence 111. 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

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K-Deck 8.

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1: Engine 44, fire channel A9, fire alarm indication, 8421, West McDowell Road, engine 44.
0: Patrol 8, post 20 air traffic stop, I-10 at 171.
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Hey, Deck 8. Injured person. 27,819. North to 243. ST-48. Hey, Deck 8.

134. Hey, that's it. Still open. 12,622. North 105th Avenue. Medic 134. Hey, that's it. Thank you.

0: Sir, you're able to check on a pedestrian eastbound 217 for a male subject with a blanket over him walking in the right lane.
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Fire Carol A9. Fire alarm indication. 7825, West Buckeye Road. 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Fire Carol A9. 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K-Deck 8. Injured person. 2070, East Cesar Chavez Boulevard. Engine 28. K-Deck 8.

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K-Deck 9. Code 55th Avenue and Grove Street. Engine 58 and Rescue 58. K-Deck 9.

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KDAT 2. 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Engine 19. KDAT 2. Special call SC50. KDAT 6. 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SC50. KDAT 6.

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27, K-Deck 8, Ball injury, 10,030, North 32nd Street, Engine 27, K-Deck 8.

0: 72-78, Kata 7, fall injury, 919 East Lemon Street, engine 278, Kata 7.
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Seizure. 4808 West Windsor Avenue. Ladder Tender 24. K Deck 9.

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Altered level of consciousness. 18,032, North 45th Avenue. Engine 159. Paid exit.

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Table 7. Overdose. 41st Street and Karen Drive. Ladder number 37. Table 7.

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Silverton. 17,619. West Alano Lane.

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Dial injury. 10,030. North 37th Street. Rescue 17. Payback 8.

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K-Deck 8. Abdominal pain. 4154. East Tanglewood Drive. Engine 43. K-Deck 8. Central call FQ303. K-Deck 6. Full person. 17619. Red Solo Lorraine. FQ303. K-Deck 6.

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0: wicket.
1: Sure,
0: sir, you're able to remove some debris northbound 101 Mapo 37 just prior to the Pima exit from Metal in the right lane?
1: Four. I'll take care of it.
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Fire Channel A9. Structure fire. 3627, North 34th Avenue. Engine 15, Jesse 15, Engine 24, Engine 10, Ladder Tender 10, Ladder 26, Battalion 3, South Deputy, and Battalion 1. Fire Channel A9.

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Eight of 8. Fall injury. 10,030. North 32nd Street. Rescue 27. Eight of 8. Call ladder tender 24. Fire channel A9. Structure fire. 3627 North 34th Avenue. Ladder tender 24. 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
1: Copy that. 857 is going to continue on this traffic. You have two pending calls that I was just going to notify you of. This one's going to be for a sick person.

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I copy. I'll get you guys swapped. Thank you.

0: Can I have you check for another pedestrian eastbound 22 just prior to exit 6 for a male subject walking on the shoulder?
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when East Unit becomes available. New units at 1045 of Tempe PD, they're out with a 17 motorcycle northbound 101 just south of, just north of Southern.

0: 16, they're asking for GPS support. Apparently they found a Tennessee motorcycle that's near the fence, near a pump house, just north of Sutter. I'm not sure exactly what they need.
1: Where's it from, Mayway?
0: And for they also gave coordinates, if I just want, I'll try to verify.

0: 1316 is GPSing off right on the on-ramp from Sutter.
1: Well, I saw that mic yesterday, and it's just before the start of the on-ramp, basically near the frontage road and the on-ramp off right. Okay.
0: And for 1316, copy.
1: 10-4, so it's on the frontage road.
0: 1311, do you think it's on the frontage road or adjacent to where they kind of meet?
1: 1311, it's off the roadway, to the east of the roadway there. If 1316 wants to descend by, I'll head there after this head.
0: 10-4, 1316, copy.

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0: 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KDEC 9, gunshot wound, stage for PD. 2430, South 86th Lane. Rescue 62, Engine 62, Battalion 3, and Crisis Response 2. KDEC 9.
1: Traffic, 7-3.

1316, 1319. I want a vehicle that's clear in check the area for 964 southbound 101 at 39. 1316, 10-4. Male subject advised PD. He was in a collision and then disconnected. We're unable to get him back on the line. Per GPS, looks like he's just south of Raintree.

speaking. We have an additional caller now arriving. It's going to be a black Nissan Rogue and a brown BMW 320. The RP is 961, unknown to the second party, stating the driver doesn't speak English. It's possibly a Spanish speaker, but doesn't appear to be injured.

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1: 1311. 1314 is going to be running my subject at the MDC. But can you see if Scottsdale PD can meet us at 670 North Scottsdale Road at the hotel? Subject claims that he was robbed. I want to follow a report. It was in the city of Scottsdale, possibly Tempe, but hotel was Scottsdale first.
2: 10-4. 7-18-9.

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0: 14.
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0: second on it.
1: The other call is going to be standing by with that motorcycle, or they get a 98, or did they give any further information why they need us?
0: 1311. They did not. I'll give them a call back and try to ascertain if they're going to still be out with that vehicle and what exactly they're looking for.
1: 10-4. I'm going to be a little delayed. If it's just they want it removed, we'll take care of it when we get to it.
0: 10-4, sir. All right. 722.

just for information, it will be temporary PD for that hotel there tonight, 10:19 to 10:45 with you.

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That's 7.5.

Forest, and I from Crash Alert only, we're trying to get the caller back on the line. So far it's mapping westbound 22 from the McClintock on-ramp, 734.

Okay, 10-20. 10-20, I have 736.

0: verify with the construction company. Eastbound I-10 is west of 158. They have one of their message boards hit and tipped over, and they need a report for the damage. 737. Alarm bell, personal constant staffing is not complete, so I'll just command me any members for daytime to march up to 737.
1: Engine 207.
0: Fire. 2013, 10-4, did you want to contact the RP then? I can add you to this call.

Metro East San Center, South Dorothy, southbound 101 at 35. A red motorcycle was coked up to over 100 miles per hour, weaving through traffic. RP lost signal. Again, last seen, southbound 101 from 35 at 744.

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0: Okay, check on that. Anything blocking eastbound to I-10 to the eastbound 202 sandstand for a vehicle potentially blocking the right lane.

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0: Okay, that's
1: 9. Ontario, Charles, X-ray, Edward Frank, 411.
0: Alarm bell, Phoenix personnel, constant stopping is completed, 802. 1311.
1: Lincoln was from yesterday as well. It's just ready for 8-up pickup. That was my call from yesterday.
0: 10-4. 802.

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K-7.

Captain, copy me tail northbound 101, mile post 50. Mile post 50 for a gold or gray Honda Civic, Arizona, David King Adam, 82 Henry. Hopefully 1381, swerving all over, almost at the barrier. Continuing returns to a 2010 Honda Civic out of Tempe at 807.

is copying the tail, eastbound 10 at 152. Eastbound 10 at 152 for a gray and black semi. This Nationwide Transport trailer, trailer number Robert 222, we're swerving out of lane, or we still have visual about 2 of them, 8-8.

0: 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It's going to be a produce cart in that room.
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0: 3816.

face of me. Antenna, Temple 8, vehicle lost, seen lost on 101, some off at 38, Aguayo Ruiz on Titan, Arizona, Robert Young Adam, 296, was going 693 on City Street, then got onto the highway, 28. RP's advising it looked like it may have hit a vehicle while trying to merge, northbound 101, some off at 38, and the RP lost visual. Nothing further, at 870.

Metro, you've seen us an additional attempt to locate you from the F-60 from 183. It's a white BMW with a convertible with cut part about 2, almost 50 RP. No longer has visual. Eastbound 60 from 183. Nothing further. 818,

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K-Deck 9. Altered level of consciousness. 2627 South 35th Avenue. Rescue 34. K-Deck 9.

Out there until 4 o'clock this afternoon. I'll add a note and send it around there.

1775. K-Deck 8. Parts problem. 5401. East Van Buren Street. Engine 275. K-Deck 8.

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Engine 2822, K-Duck 7, injured person, 1363, North Los Altos Drive, Engine 2822, K-Duck 7.

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1: Sir, 1311.
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2: 1311.
1: Sir, 1311, can I get you started out for a pedestrian possible medical emergency? Northbound 101 is a baseline off-ramp. Male subject that appears unconscious and is possibly OD'ing.
2: 10-4,
1: it's a male subject wearing a dark shirt and pants, a hat, and a backpack. He's completely bent in half. RP was concerned that he's possibly unconscious and possibly overdosing, advising he's not moving. He's on the right shoulder. 827.
2: 1319.
1: 1319. 10-4, I'll start fire as precaution as well. It's me.
2: Number up.
1: 13, 16, 10, 4. 828.

0: it's just for information. We had a hit and run that occurred northbound 101 at 55. RP is stating both vehicles had fled. A white SUV with an unknown temporary plate hit a yellow taxi cab. The white SUV took off on the exit and the taxi cab was trying to chase it. RP lost visual both vehicles. PD also has the information and I'll advise if we get any calls from the involved party. Yes, sir, yours.
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And no fire. 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
1: 1347,
0: I copy 1022, fire on the road, he's walking away. 1369, copy, I'm going to cook it for North 911 at 5.
1: 1316, 10-4, put you on my call, standby so I can update fire as well, sir. 834.

0: 283. 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

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It is 10.932 Adams. I David Nora has expired 4 of 26, 2018. Mazda CX-5 to the Glendale 837.

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1: Are you still north south or southbound?
0: Southbound.
1: Southbound, go ahead.

Five, nine, call.

0: 18 and becomes available. I have a 434 Southbound 101 at 43 off right that's out of gas and does not have money for a 926. I also don't have any service units available. 839.
1: 21, I copy you loud and clear, sir.

16 Pat 4, we're checking with the 101 to see if she has any friends or family that might be able to assist her as well. I also checked with Central, there are no service units on duty, sir. 842.

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0: Michael Cull engine 282. Hey, deck 7. Injured person. 1363. North Los Altos Drive. Engine 282. Hey, deck 7.
1: Traffic eastbound US 60 at 177 off west. Copy your sensitivity.
2: 1319, go ahead.
1: 8 Adam, 843.
2: Lincoln 8 Adam 843 9 of 26 2019 Ram 1500 took up to the Phoenix at 845.

Engine 62. K-Deck 9. Difficulty breathing. 10,519. West Jack Road. Engine 62. K-Deck 9.

1911, K-Deck 8. Difficulty breathing. 4221, East McDowell Road. 1011, K-Deck 8.

Marshall Calm, medic 282 and medic 289. Page 7. Fall injury. 2202. Respiratory hypoxia. Medic 282 and medic 289. Page 7.

my ferry stands at a facility 214 westbound I-10 from 158. This driver is a gray or gold Hyundai Elantra with unknown temporary 1028. 411 driver was all over the roadway, almost hit multiple vehicles, last seen in the left lane, westbound I-10 from 158. Nothing further. 853.

Metro East here, so they don't have a capital located behind the alarm trail. Hope you can imagine that vehicle merge onto the ground 60 back on the I-10 at 854.

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1: 1316, I'll call and advise that he's not sure they didn't see.
0: 60 at 177.
1: Roger to it, sir.

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1: Move up. Station 17. Yes, 908. K-1.

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0: Approximately San Antonio, attempt to locate from District 6. Vehicle last seen westbound I-10, out from 171. It's a gray Hyundai Ioniq. Was just on a 200 miles per hour, passing on the shoulder, weaving through traffic. Several callers, last update was westbound I-10 from 171. Messing for this, 904.
1: Deck 9, Hill Burton, 10,001, South 15th Avenue, Engine 57, K-Deck 9.

0: with code 34 off left, eastbound US 68179. Copy yours on 28.
1: Go ahead.
0: Adam, 112 on a gray Chrysler, minute down.
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1: So, 16, I copy traffic, we're started. Sir, negative 1029, I'm still waiting on a return from MBD. 907.
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1: Arizona 23 Adam 3 Edwards Victor. There's a child in the. It's too small for a front facing car seat that's in the back seat of the vehicle. Negative 1029 of 2017 Ford Mustang, coast subject out of Mesa. Eastbound 22 at Mile 8. Nothing further. 909 hours.

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0: traffic, eastbound US 60 at 184, copy Montana 28.
1: Out of Old Town, 9:15.

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2: Metro East Houston, attempt to locate westbound 101 from 35. A silver listed utility van with a tire on the back. Has a sticker on the passenger back rear window. White male driver with a goatee. Would not allow the RP to merge when getting onto the highway. Purposely blocked them from merging. Then honked at the RP. RP no longer has visual. Westbound 101 from 35. We'll get back to Central as well. At 979.

0: Century, San Francisco, located vehicle sub-district 6, last seen northbound 347 at 184, a white Dodge Challenger and a white Dodge Charger that were traffic, sub-2, leaving northbound 347 from 184. And nothing further. 999.
1: Engine 28, K-Deck 8, Hill Person, 7643, South Central Avenue. Engine 28, K-Deck 8.

0: 19, I copy. It's the same hit.
1: Vehicle lost in westbound I-10 to 168. Cut loose from Iowa, the light trailer. Cut the RP off several times, ran the RP off the roadway. Vehicle is also code 702, westbound I-10 to 168. Nothing further. 920 hours.

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Maternity problem, 4048, South 9th Street. Engine 22, and rest Q-22, K-deck 8. Engine 341, K-deck 7. Fall injury, 25,402, South Oklahoma Avenue. Engine 341, K-deck 7.

Empire 22, K Deck 8, seizure, 1717 East Chambers Street, Ladder 22, K Deck 8.

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Page 7. Just paid. 325 South 48th Street. Latter 276. Page 7.

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on you at 6185 on top of the median wall. 932 out.

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Injured person, 2111, South 99th Avenue. Engine 62, K-9.

call medic 327. Hey, deck 9. Abdominal pain. 23701. West Southern Avenue. Medic 327. Hey, deck 9. Engine 321. Hey, deck 9. 962. 195th Avenue and Indian School Road. Engine 321. Hey, deck 9. Engine 172. Hey, deck 9. Difficulty breathing. 2005. North 103rd Avenue. Engine 172. Hey, deck 9.

0: 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Engine 23, K-Deck 8. K-Deck
1: 9.
0: North 103rd Avenue, Maricopa 174, K-Deck 9.

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Rescue 29 on KDEC 8. Ladder 20, KDEC 8. Welfare check at 19th Avenue in Peoria. Ladder 20 on KDEC 8.

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1: Well, then we'd be able to complete down. So don't make any return for several minutes on one.
0: 13-16, it's been having issues. We did reach out to the computer room. I don't have any TA.
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0: 9-6.

0: 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This is going to be a code 3 response with Engine 54 again. At Rescue 34, we're going to...
1: Well, that we be with completely down. So, don't make any returns for several minutes on one.
2: 13, 16, it's been having issues. We did reach out to the computer room. I don't have any TA.

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0: loose some debris and check on a code 34. Left on 68178, tire tread in the middle lane and a white sedan on my shoulder.
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Just asking for some assistance changing the tire.

0: 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I'll get him off the road to block.
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I'll be working with LT-12 on scene. 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

0: 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All three of them are up, right?
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2: 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I question original call open. Do you need back on it or should I close that one out?
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Heavy Rescue Tender 44 on KDEC 9.

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First at the Safeway, 340 East McDowell Road, engine 903 on KDEC 8. American 152, Ladder Tender 157, KDEC 6, seizure 9621 North and 52nd Lane. American 152 and Ladder Tender 157 on KDEC 6. Engine 614, KDEC 7, fall injury at the Troon Country Club, 25,000 North and Windy Walk Drive. Engine 614 on KDEC 7.

MR-151, Maricopa 151, KDEC 9, difficulty breathing. 6301 West Cavalier Drive, MR-151, and Maricopa 151 on KDEC 9. LA-601, KDEC 7, fall injury, 2844 North 76th Place. 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

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K deck 9. Seizure. 320. West Watkins Street. Engine 6. K deck 9. Ladder tender 571. K deck 7. Still person. 17,149. North Rosemont Street. Ladder tender 571. K deck 7.

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Paydeck 9. Altered level of consciousness. 6405. West McDowell Road. SQ-34. Paydeck 9. Flight 19 and Rescue 19. Paydeck 8. Park problem. Sky Harbor Airport Terminal 4. Flight 19 and Rescue 19. Paydeck 8.

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Engine 194 Kodiak 6, chest pain at the Apollo Mobile Home Park, 10701 North 99th Avenue, Engine 194, traffic on Kodiak 6. Engine 960, Kodiak 1, moving up to Station 92, Engine 960 on Kodiak 1. Ladder Tender 133 and Medic 133, Kodiak 6, abdominal pain at 10403 West Tropicana Circle, Medic and Ladder Tender 133 on Kodiak 6.

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Heavy rescue tender 8, KDEC 8, Buck Elevator, 150 North 5th Street. Heavy rescue tender 8 on KDEC 8.

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1: called. I'm not sure you can answer there to copy one item ATV. One item ATV, this could be a missing endangered subject left here in the area, 25th Street and Van Buren. Subject was released from Alhambra and is actually self-defense is unfamiliar with the Phoenix area. Could be 8 Jake Roundy. 24 of 1988, 5-10-145, Wendover Bulls. He was last seen wearing a white t-shirt and blue jeans. He was on foot. This located, stop check welfare, and contact Phoenix PD, again in the area, 25th Street and Van Buren. 10-6-9.

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0: about 183. Just a few scattered clothes. The bank must have gotten through. Traffic will take care of it. Are you able to call?
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Post 58 for a gray Hyundai Elantra. Edward Adam Palm, Edward Robert, the male driver, was leaving in the lane. I realize I just exited gray. 10.22 at 10.6.

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Engine 1932, KDEC 6, ill person, 13090 North at 94th Drive, Suite 100, engine 1932, KDEC 6. Special call Maricopa, 1501, code 3 response at KDEC 9 for an ill person. 4615 West Missouri Avenue, Maricopa 1501. You'll be code 3 looking for engine 26 on scene, KDEC 9. Honor 10 to 37, KDEC 7, fault injury 15242 North 42nd Street. Honor 10 to 37 on KDEC 7.

0: blocking. I see a car hauler south and east of traffic that's rolling southbound approaching the pedal. Go ahead and close the call.
1: 7-4, 7-31R.

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Engine 41 KDEC 8, injured person, 1601 West Sac Drive, engine 41 on KDEC 8.

0: 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Fire tender 52, KDEX 7, ill person. Give me the HOV westbound to southbound from the 101 to the 51. Ladder tender 52 on KDEX 7.
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Engine 150, Maricopa 154, KX9, difficulty breathing at the Maryland West Department, 4530 West McClellan Lane. Engine 150, Maricopa 154, KX9. 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Rescue 27, you're going to be Code 3 looking for LT-37 on scene. KX7.

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Rescue 61 and engine 5, KDEC 8, overdose at the Fry's, 4724 North 20th Street, outside of Fry's on the south side of the building. Rescue 61 and engine 5 on KDEC 8. 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

Charles 4. Describe the great Mazda CX-30 is an Ozebu Brother Adam 4 Charles 7 Adam. -1029 2025 Mazda CX-30 is listed together Santan Valley. We're swerving, trying to push other vehicles off the road or cut the RP off with tailgating, brake checking. RP concerned driver was possibly 1381. Again, it was last seen westbound 24 from mile 4. Nothing further. 1048 hours.

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1633104. I'm getting reports 962 blocking south, then 101 at 36 blocking all lanes except for the HOV lane. I have a blue pickup that's leaking fuel and a silver Toyota Camry.

0: 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Medic 271, code 3.
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We need engine and tender 328 to help out on fire channel 6. Engine 28KX6, alter level of consciousness, Safeway gas station 1533 East Southern, engine 28 on KDEC 8. Engine 612, battalion 602, southbound 101 at Princess Overpass, engine 612 and battalion 602, 962 on KDEC 7.

Toyota Tacoma that is pulled over ahead. They have dash cam footage. They are a witness only. Phoenix Fire is 1019.

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to locate eastbound 202 from mile post 10, a white Cadillac SUV, Arizona King Edward Adams, E-Fisher Young, almost ran the RP and other vehicles off the roadway. A few lost visuals, negative 10.9, 2021 Field Concourse, 277 Maricopa, eastbound 202 from mile post 10, nothing further, 1058 hours.

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1: K-Deck 13, 33, 13, 16, just be advised, fire found the collision under Princess. We still have the ground. I'll try to confirm. 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
1: You've got a blue Tacoma blocking the number 2 face of the runway. Fire 97, they're going to be transporting one. 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
2: 10-4. 11-4.

0: Metro, you can turn attempt to locate vehicle seeing what's on 6174. Possibly going to be related to the original ETL at 183, and now have a party advising a gold Toyota 4Runner or possibly a different type of SUV was leaving, unable to maintain its lane. And 10-4, they did provide the same 1028. Now, 1 goes Adam, 0 Young, 0. This is the gold Toyota Sequoia, now westbound 68174. All around 3 hours.
1: 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Special call Maricopa 174, KDEC 9, Hill Burton, 1655, North 107th Avenue, Maricopa 174, KDEC 9.

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K-Deck 8. 962. 5041. North 16th Street. Engine 17 and Rescue 9. K-Deck 8.

0: flooding scan that becomes available. I have debris. Eastbound here at 6173 for a metal hook in the second lane. Pack 1107.
1: Okay, go ahead and start 2. I'll get to the 28 here in a minute. It's going to be blue and gray.

0: Special call rescue 43. K-Deck 11. Mountain Rescue. Mountain Parkway and Way Road. Rescue 43. K-Deck 11.
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0: 911.
1: Have any reports of a hit and run with a black Jeep Cherokee? 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Got side damage and a front left wheel that's not right. 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
0: 10-4, and I copy southern and Kyrene, just west of, I'll check with PD, so as soon as I'm on 911.

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0: 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Copy, Arizona 28.
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1: 0382-8155.
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0: Special call medic 275. K-Deck 7. 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Medic 275. K-Deck 7.
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1: Armando Regal, Hispanic male, 57168. 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He has memory loss and confusion. I walked away from his residence at approximately 0400 hours this morning and has not been heard from since. He does like to travel by bus and was possibly headed to a bus stop. This was Gulf Point at 4:39.

0: 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Eastbound I-10 at 154 off the right when a unit becomes available. 1139.
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0: Ladder tender 175. 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Pay deck 9.
1: My radio was off. I'm out of my car talking to party then. Subject to mom arrived. Did I miss any traffic from you?
2: Negative, sir. Copy PD. I did update them with that additional information regarding where the damage on the vehicle was.
1: They also have damage to the right that mom is staying is new as well, so we'll just iron that out when they give you. Did they give up on police here?
2: They did not. Would you like me to call them back?
1: They should be pretty close. Hopefully.
2: Stand for it. 11:46, sir.

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0: That's fine. 11:53. In the line, negative 10.9 Boycom, Ocean Boy, 3 of 27, 2024 Hyundai Venue to two subjects out of Mesa and Illinois at 11:53.

0: 1319, I'm going to have to divert for a traffic stop. We're going to be westbound 60 at 177. Copy your send to 8.
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0: 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K-Deck 9. Just paid. 1855. West Buckeye Road. Engine 21. K-Deck 9. West Los Olive Street, ladder tender 22, K-Deck 9. Engine 57, K-Deck 9, seizure, 1623, West Moody Trail, engine 57, K-Deck 9. K-Deck 8, 962, 2428, North 40th Street, Rescue 13, K-Deck 8. Engine 24, K-Deck 6, altered level of consciousness, 51st Avenue and Thomas Road, Engine 24, K-Deck 6.
1: Chapter 843. 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
1: Yes, 562. She is not on the TV. She is on the main line. And she is just a
0: consciousness. 18,525.
2: And
1: 4-1311,
2: copy.
1: 1188. Four, should we come up on her then? I just passed underneath the 143.
2: Four. 12
0: 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Injured person, Boker Street and Riverwalk Drive. Engine 58, K-Deck 6.

Thank you.

0: Jackson DeVries, all southbound 101 just north of 57 for metal bars in the HOV lane.
1: 1319
0: South 4. And for the earth position, there's a great sedan pulled over farther ahead, but unsure if it's involved with the debris.
2: 1355.
0: Bubbling.
2: Jeff Q3, KDEC 9. Crisis Response 1, KDEC 2. 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

0: Sunset traffic on the 702 course. We're going to be northbound 101 at 49. Copy, Arizona 28. Washington, it's going to be Charles Frank John 3507.
1: Pound 4.

0: 10-4, we're going to exit at McDowell. We're going to be just east of.
1: I got you. Exiting McDowell, just east of. At 12-11. Okay, and all east units, go right to copy that. Stay forward. All units, stay forward at a Tucson PD, subject blasting on foot 66-66 east, call point 12. Two left on foot at about 0400 hours this morning. And Armando Rivas, 218 of 1957, described as a Hispanic male, 57168, gray over brown. Crossing wearing a dark gray shirt, gray sweatpants, and brown shoes. Face severe memory loss and confusion. Located South Chip Walter and contact Tucson PD. Nothing further. 13.

0: 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KDEX 9. Chest pain. 1125 West Los Alamos Street. 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
0: 1319, test for, it's also limited extradition, but non-extraditable out of Arizona. 1215.

Ladder Tender 11 and Rescue 11. K Deck 8. Maternity Problem. 2846 East Roosevelt Street. 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

1928, K-Deck 9. Ball injury, 8447, South 6th Avenue. Engine 28, K-Deck 9.

Victor for Victor. Positive for Victor. Additionally, we have 434 off site, northbound 101 at 39, just prior to range re exit. William John Adams, 82 Mary, it's a white, 4th Transit 10, and if you can start 9261 intersection, please.

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1: 31, 10-4, let's take off.
0: 31, I'll be out with code 34, he's going to be off left as well. Hear the debris, same on 10-20.

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Page at 6. Altered level of consciousness. 51st Avenue and Thomas Road. Rescue 15. Page at 6.

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Engine 57, K-9.

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1: 1311, are you available to check for debris? Westbound 202 at 10 for a car to tow in the right lane.

0: 324 and engine 702. Pay deck 9. 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Rescue 34. Pay deck 9. North Evergreen Street. Engine 2822. 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Fire channel A7. 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West Grove Parkway. 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Avenue and McDowell Road. Engine 14 and Rescue 3. Pay deck 9. Balance of assignment ladder tender 273. Engine 38. Engine 343. Battalion 272. Battalion 282. 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Apartment fire. 900. West Grove Parkway. Ladder tender 273.
1: 1319, code 20, your traffic, northbound 1149.
0: 32.
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0: 27. Heavy rescue tender 44, pay deck 9, overdose, 67th Avenue and Latham Street. Heavy rescue tender 44, pay deck 9. Engine 925, pay deck 9, 962, 51st Avenue, pay deck 9.

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And we're, per the comments, it looks like ADOT is going to contact the construction company for the cone. 10-4, thank you. 12:35 hours.

0: Palms turned into 74 on scene of a three-story apartment complex with nothing showing. She'll be investigating if it will be motive, mobile, and offensive strategy with a further follow assuming growth of command at 77.
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Marshal Combe, at a 288. Hey, deck 7. Hey, deck 7. LA 272. Hey, deck 7. Still person. 5105. South Laurel Drive. LA 272. Hey, deck 7.

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Pay deck 9. Abdominal pain. 2406. North 89th Avenue. Engine 40. Pay deck 9.

0: 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Allergic reaction. 40,320. West Colton Way. Ladder Tender 571. Pay Deck 7.
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1: 837, go ahead. 575. Tow Constantine has reported, repeat over here in style.
0: I'm copying on scene as reported. Three vehicle rear end style, standing by for triage.
2: 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Engine 34, K deck 9,

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1: Engine 207, page deck 7, still person, station 273, engine 207, page deck 7. Medic 324, and engine 706, pay deck 9, still person, 300, South 9th Street, medic 324, and engine 706, pay deck 9.
2: Eastbound 060 from 194 at Lake Michigan, pick up a black Honda with a front bumper with damage. We're rotating against one another, throwing objects at each other's vehicles, almost caused a collision. Therapy is advising the Ram exited at Ironwood, but the black Honda continued eastbound on the 60 miles at District 11, 1247.

for somewhere.

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0: 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Do you want me to reopen it or just stand by if you find it?
1: Stand by if I find it.

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1: Kill person. Sky Harbor Airport Terminal 3. Engine 19. Engine 2, K-Deck 8, Hill Burton, 618, North Central Avenue. Engine 2, K-Deck 8. Engine 39, K-Deck 9, Park Problem.
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0: 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I don't believe that could have been it, so we'll wait for an impulse to call.
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North 48th Place. 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K-Deck 9. Assault. 9830. West Lower Buckeye Road. Rescue 21. K-Deck 9. Special call medic 341. K-Deck 7. Injured person. 9022. East Stony Vista Drive. Medic 341. K-Deck 7.

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1: Deck
0: 9. 10 footer, it looks like a vehicle just stopped behind it, possibly just stuck because of traffic. 1259.

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1: 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Overdose. 35th Avenue and Southern Avenue. Engine 39. KDEC 9. Engine 572. KDEC 7. Fall injury. 16,720. North Porter Road. Engine 572. KDEC 7. LA 288. KDEC 7. Lockout. 2141. North Evergreen Street. LA 288. KDEC 7.

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K-Deck 8. Hill Burton. Sky Harbor Airport Terminal 3. Rescue 19. K-Deck 8.

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1: Unit, stay forward out of Tucson TV, subject left, on foot 66-66, golf links roll. Focus left on foot at about 0400 hours this morning. Southern Alfonso, Rubus, 218 of 1957, Hispanic, male 57168, gray over brown, black and white, dark gray shirt, gray plus pants and brown shoes. He does suffer from severe memory loss and confusion, is located south Chip Walker and contact Tucson TV.

0: 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Northbound 101 at 45.
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1: 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Battalion 161 and engine 161, KDEC 9.

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1921, K-Deck 9, minor injury. 2670, South 28th Drive, Engine 21, K-Deck 9.

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0: 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Maybe she's on Dobson or possibly the McKellips on-ramp area from east of that location.

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1: 554 Victor, 52 Central.
2: 554 Victor, good day. 13.2.

Visual, westbound 68177. Nothing further. 1327.

Price's Care. Nicholas Hawks Drive and University Drive. Care 7. K-Deck 2. Engine 572. K-Deck 7. Altered level of consciousness. 40,135. West Tomorrow Lane. Engine 572. K-Deck 7.

0: Special call rescue 903, K-Deck 9. Injured person, 2670, South 28th Drive. Rescue 903, K-Deck 9.
1: Southbound 10, Alpha 154.

0: 23 on 2401. It's a blue Volkswagen. 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Can I get their bumper hanging on? Can you show me unit, please?
1: I copy 964 out of 24 miles. Those ones are blue Volkswagen bump with the bumper hanging off. Sir, you go for...
0: Did you put me on? I'm getting on the 24 right now.
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0: we're going to pull over the QT off 24 and Eldred. Make up the 28 for the vehicle.
1: I copy, it's all going to be 961. You're going to move to the QT off of Ellsworth. I'll cancel fire, sir. All units there is in normal traffic. 1314, go ahead.
0: 55 Adams, 50 David,
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1: 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Fire Channel A8. 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
0: Metro Houston, can I talk to a location from District 6, last name on South 347 from 183, a brown Jeep, Colorado Trails, Ida Zebra 1-2, was swerving in and out of traffic, cutting vehicles off above 50 RP, also driving on the shoulder. Northbound 347 from 183, time delay to me 3 minutes ago. Nothing further. 1334.
2: Westbound 6196. Nothing further. 1334.

0: 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Thank you, sir. 1336.
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0: 10-4.
1: The end of the Lindsay on-ramp.
0: Hey, copy. It's the end of the Lindsay on-ramp.

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0: 13-6. Can I be code 4? They're going to get their own IC-6 on. 13-6,
1: can I copy? You are code 4 with us. We're starting now on 926. Also, the additional hand is clear. 13-6, you go now.

locate East San Francisco off of 7 at the Red Chevy Camaro with 4702. We need to traffic as you lost visual. I'm going to 2 minutes ago, San Francisco off of 7. Nothing further. 1358.

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0: point.
1: 9651, you 101 southbound, 384 Rain Tree, I moved them off for Avenue, go 45 right now.
0: Northbound it is.

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1: 24, 14, 5.

coming from tire debris. Southbound 101 at 51 for tire debris in the 203 lane. 14:04.

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1: Okay, vehicle +4, 5 9 7 at 154. Description is a white Dodge SUV, Arizona Lincoln Ocean Hall, Sam Union Auto, with coastal north at 95 mile per hour, weaving through traffic, switching lanes erratically, almost hit multiple vehicles. Negative 10.9 at 2016 Dodge Durango, so subject to a Phoenix. Again, west 9 9 10 10 154. Nothing further. 14 18 9.

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0: Southeast, and it's updated. I'm not attempt to locate it. Originally West on I-10 at 154. I have a second caller now advising for West on I-10 at 152 for the White Dodge Durango. Was flipping over, almost hit the barrier, almost hit other vehicles. This RP is advising it's fluctuating speeds. Again, West on I-10 from 152. Nothing further. At 1421 hours.
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Page 7. Chest pain. 2255. West Germain Road. Engine 285. Page 7.

0: Triangle traffic, eastbound 202 at 42.
1: Nicholas Hawk Drive in Salt River Shore, Italian 271, KDEX 7.

0: 36. Command unit 1029, it is 1028 Sam. Union Sam, Mary Carol Charles, 2027, 2011, Mercedes, certificate of Tucson, tracing is on starting motion suspension at 1424 hours.
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0: Arizona, Charles, William, George. 4580 to break board.
1: Come on. 4580 to 29. Charles, William, George. 4580 to 27, 2025. 4 to 15, so you've got a VX. 4 to 25.

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1: 2-8, sir. 14 tornadoes.

0: traffic eastbound 202 at 24.
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Engine 11, Ladder 11, Rescue 11, South Deputy, and Battalion 1. K-Deck 11, 962 requiring extrication. Patricia Street and Roosevelt Street. Engine 11, Ladder 11, Rescue 11, South Deputy, and Battalion 1. K-Deck 11,

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Page deck 7. Back problem. 6851. South 4 Peak Way. Ladder 2811. Page deck 7. Medic 289 and engine 284. Page deck 7. Still person. 4950. West Chandler Boulevard. Medic 289 and engine 284. Page deck 7.

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K-Deck 11. 962 requiring extrication. 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Rescue 8. K-Deck 11.

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K-Deck 8. Altered level of consciousness. Sky Harbor Airport Terminal 4. 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K-Deck 8.

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0: 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Pay deck 9. Fall injury. 10906. West Wilshire Drive. Engine 172.
1: Turkey 483, the Blanita, 10.94, John King, William, Boy 90. Short is clearing 6 of 26, pressure 27, 8. 2023 Toyota, 4-2, Hertz Ronald vehicles, 14 to 2 and I.

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0: Because they have no one assigned, they're still saying it's another 45 to an hour yay until they get there. Arizona, Charles 2, Adam, 66 X-ray.
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1: We there's a white marking SUV, westbound, just east of Hardy, off right, connect up with the

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Gunshot wounds, two victims, stage for PD. 2014, East Broadway, ladder tender 22, engine 16, CIO 3, and rescue 908, K-Deck 8.

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0: 通信取れない。The RC called back advising they're pulling over on the eastbound Jefferson exit.
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0: Sir, can I have a check for a 964 hit and run? I only have a witness calling right now. Westbound 202 at 11, a silver two-door was struck by a tan and white Subaru but then fled. The RP thought the silver two-door was pulled over on the shoulder. HPTOC is looking for it.
1: Engine 24, rescue 15, South
0: Deputy,
1: crisis response 2, car 20.
0: And 4, they also provided 1028 for the run vehicle, Tom Sam Adam 086. The run vehicle exited onto Dobson. We'll give that to Mesa PD. The 1028 though is returning on a Dodge Ram. I don't believe it's the right plate. 1515.

0: It's right on top of Alma School, which is an HOV and number one. It's a bag of shoes, so maybe called in as a body, but it's definitely a bag of shoes.
1: 4-13-32, you code 4 if I hold that for you.
2: 4-4.
1: Okay, 4-4. $13.72.

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Thank you.

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K-Deck 8. Still person. 921 South Montezuma Avenue. Rescue 1. K-Deck 8.

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1: we're going to be at 23rd and Jefferson. It looks like one of the vehicles is missing.
0: 10-4. 1525,

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Yes, please, Mr. Stewart. 8 at 9.

0: 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Off left now.
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2: DA 961 hit run. You can go ahead and make

0: with a white sedan in the core point over there, and the owner said that his vehicle was hit while he was gone away from it. Is there another hit run?
1: 1332 is he in a two-door? The RP saying a run vehicle swerved across three lanes and hit the back of a two-door that was on the shoulder.
0: 1901, West Buckeye Road. 248, that'll be them. He said he wasn't in the vehicle at the time, so it's a 961 hit and run, but he was unaware of the vehicle that hit.
1: 10-4.

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Metro East, can you just go to Falcon at Central Locate for a missing endangered person? Yes, Central Locate for a missing endangered person per the PSAP channel and Trimark PD. Subject left the area of 99 West Elgin Street. Subject is going to be on foot. It's a Stephanie Guadalupe Rodriguez Rios, 623-2001, described as a 24-year-old Hispanic female, 5'2", 120. Last wearing a black blouse and beige sweatpants. If located, subject welfare contact Chandler PD. Again, 99 West Elgin Street in Chandler. 1536.

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Ladder tender 43, K deck 8, seizure. 4821, East Chandler Boulevard. Ladder tender 43, K deck 8.

14,495. Left turn, 8 Johnson Boulevard. Got it, number 232. Hey, that's it.

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Just came. 1201 South 7th Avenue. Rescue 3, K-9.

0: 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Altered level of consciousness. 967. East Guadalupe Road. Engine 274. Pay deck 7.
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0: traffic eastbound 60 at 135. Adam 90 John.
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Thank you.

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2: Between number 2 and number 3 lanes of the bend, that's actually the Cleva, 1607.

Flight 19, K Deck 8, still person, Sky Harbor Airport Terminal 3, Flight 19, K Deck 8. Central call medic 273, K Deck 7, still person, 2145, East Baseline Road, medic 273, K Deck 7.

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Rescue 18, K-9.

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0: 10-4, thank you. It's going to be a silver Honda Odyssey. 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Arizona 1028, Young George Adam to Robert King.

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Engine 13, K-Deck 8. Special call rescue 34, K-Deck 9, Hillherson, 7318, West Linwood Street. Rescue 34, K-Deck 9.

1331 for that 961 hit and run. Looks like the call seeker's still passing them, and they went to the baseline and roll QT. I'll update you if they end up continuing past that. 1511 hours.

0: 7654 blocking eastbound 202 to southbound 143. Temper, thank you. It's going to be sedan versus truck. Vehicle smoking, blocking both lanes of the transition ramp. Another caller stating it's going to be a silver sedan versus the wall. Two passengers out of the vehicle appear to be code 4. Blocking the exit to McDowell is what the other caller is going to be saying. 1612 hours.
1: 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Fall injury, 4343, West Thomas Road. 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
0: Eastbound 202 to the 143 ramp, blocking the number one lane and part of the number two of the ramp. Here's that the vehicles will leave the 926 and that access will be 32nd Street, 6013 hours.

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0: 31, just for confirmation, we did give the RP a call. They are getting back to the QG Southern, just west of.
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North Los Altos Drive. 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Paycheck 7.

11, KDEC 8, 962, 8202 Red Mountain at A143 eastbound to southbound. Engine 11, KDEC 8,

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Bladder tender 161. Pay deck 9. Abdominal pain. 7735. West Eaton Road. Bladder tender 161. Pay deck 9.

0: Second engine. Second, is that debris call? So far I go to the 924.
1: Tomorrow, go ahead and add you to it. Looks like it's going to be northbound 101 at 42 per HPTOC. The HOV is closed, 90th Street to Shea. One barricade is down and partially in the number one lane adjacent to the 90th Street on-ramp. That's actually via Aventura, 16.7.

0: 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Engine 62, KDEC 9.
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0: Ladder tender 24, KDEC 9. Assault, 5138, West McDowell Road. Ladder tender 24, KDEC 9.

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K-Deck 7. Silverton. 3105. North Los Altos Drive. Medic 282. K-Deck 7.

0: Center, holding 234 Eastbound Church, you have 48 for the next unit available on 6031.
1: Level of consciousness, 2609, West Southern Avenue, LA 272, and Engine 32, K-Deck 7. Altered level of consciousness, 2609, West Southern Avenue, Engine 272, K-Deck 7. K-Deck 8, it's all, 19th Avenue and Sherman Street, Engine 903, K-Deck 8.

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Page 7. Abdominal pain. 100. South 94th Street. Medic 283. Page 7. Yes, 235. 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

0: Great, thank you. I see the Woodbridge debris is just in small shards now and not impacting traffic. Would you like me to show you 98?
1: 572, K-Deck 7, park problem, 38,130, west to Phillips Street, engine 572, K-Deck 7.
0: With a cone stuck under the vehicle. For HBTOC, they're going to be eastbound off-right in the closed lane adjacent to the Arizona Ave off-ramp. Best access will be off school.
1: Avenue and Sherman Street. Rescue 3, K-Deck 8.

0: 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Paid at 9. Abdominal pain. 24,100.
1: Paid at 9. There's been various signs that are in the left median that have been knocked over into the UBS. There's one up on the front of the 55 mile an hour sign right now. Are there more north of?
2: The Olinda are down up to shade, so I can't really say if anything else is down over there.

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Guest 230 and exit 16. 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Engine 601. 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Injured person. 60th Street and Oak Street. 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Pay back 8.

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Paydeck 9. Abdominal pain. 7735. West Eaton Road. Rescue 40. Paydeck 9.

0: 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K-Deck 9. Fall injury. 3208. West T. Lyon Lane. Rescue 57. K-Deck 9.
1: Thank you.

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Pay deck 9. Ball injury. 439. North to TH Drive. Heavy west pre tender 44. Pay deck 9. Injury, 300, West Lower Buckeye Road, LA 175, K-9.

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K-Deck 9. Abdominal pain. 24,193. West Pecan Road. Medic 324. K-Deck 9.

1943, K-Deck 8, difficulty breathing, 5035, East Chandler Boulevard, engine 43, K-Deck 8.

blocking for HVTOC. It's going to be the eastbound on-ramp from Broadway. Partially in the right lane of the ramp, S-axis will be Broadway coming onto the CE lane, and the driver will be on the firm by the right-of-way fence at 1646.

Ladder Tender 602, K Deck 8, Silverton, 6326, East Hillcrest Boulevard. Ladder Tender 602, K Deck 8. Response 1, KW2, 6 TV, 67th Avenue, Atomic Road. Call this response 1, KW2.

16-6. KF9. Assault. 1602. South 15th Avenue. Ending 6. KF9. Special call medic 276. KF7. Altered level of consciousness. 2609. West Southern Avenue. Medic 276. KF7.

Southbound, southbound.

Cabin 489, North 4th Street, NBC 07. Please exit.

Thank you.

三军的。

Special call rescue 43. K-Deck 8. Difficulty breathing. 5035. East Chandler Boulevard. Rescue 43. K-Deck 8.

0: 35, we got a Cypher for a 962 blocking southbound 101 at 35.
1: 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Five for this marker, on his case.
0: 534, thank you. It's going to be blocking the right lane, white Subaru versus a blue BMW.

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2: 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Ticket 10.

southbound 11 at 35 for HPQ, excuse me, eastbound right lane at the end of the Hayden on ramp. Best access will be Hayden, and best access for a traffic break will be from Scottsdale, 968.

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Unconscious person, 1735, Westland Avenue, just in 903, stay at 8.

of World.